0: Do you think they're proud of you?
1: I don't think they're proud of me. And I don't seek that validation from them. But I'm happy that they taught me a very important lesson, which is no one owes you anything.

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Not a drill, not a joke. 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
1: Hip bone connected to my thigh bone connected to my leg bone connected to my ankle bone.
0: 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A Dr. Funkenstein here,
1: preoccupied and dedicated to the preservation of the motion of the hips.

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And as the clock towers over my existence, I can feel the voices caving in. And do you ever feel like something's gonna happen? You can

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Must I live never to see it? That's what your father told me, child. Before he left for us and for them. For this gate that feels close in every sense. Red stitched debris across boundaries.

0: radiocittaperta.it, la tua radio online.
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